0: Đài FM Radio from Quy Nhơn. Gia Lai News, Gia Lai with news update broadcast on FM Radio from Quy Nhơn. Good evening, everyone. You're listening to Yali News. This morning, Deputy Prime Minister Ho Kuk-yung shared a nationwide online conference to disseminate, communicate, and implement Decision Number 1425 of the Prime Minister, promulgating the National Digital Architecture Framework. The National Digital Architecture Framework serves as the basic for building, developing, and operating infrastructure, information systems, digital platforms, and databases across the political system, ensuring synchronization, connectivity, interoperability, sharing, and common use, while limiting fragmented, overlapping, and wasteful investment. The framework is instructed into four layers: shared digital infrastructure and cybersecurity, data and core platforms, shared applications and operations, and interaction and performance measurement channels. To implement Decision Number 1425 of the Prime Minister, Yalai Province has reviewed and deployed the components across the four layers. To date, mobile coverage has reached 100% of commune and rural centers and 99.9% of villages and hamlets, while shared platforms are operating effectively. The province has also issued provincial-level data governance tools and stepped up the development of digital government, the digital economy, and digital society. At the interaction layer, Yalai has designated the National Public Service Portal and VNEID as the two official communication channels, along with supporting channels such as the provincial e-portal, the feedback and recommendation system. I, Yalai, and the virtual assistant contributing to more effective services for people and businesses. Concluding the conference, Deputy Prime Minister Ho Kuk-yung requested that the implementation of the National Digital Architecture Framework be practical, coordinated, and suited to the conditions of each locality. Ministries and sectors were urged to urgently finalize guidelines for developing and updating digital architecture frameworks, standardize, integrate, and share platforms and databases while ensuring cybersecurity and data safety. Locality must complete their provincial digital government architecture framework no later than the end of January 2027. As part of an investment promotion trip to Europe, Yalai Party Committee's Deputy Secretary and Provincial People's Committee Chairman Pham Anh Tuấn and Greater Mayor Sergio Costa signed a memorandum of cooperation in Greater Portugal on September the 14th, local time, laying the groundwork for a long-term partnership between the two localities. Welcoming the delegation, Mayor Sergio Costa spread his delight at what he described as a special destiny, bringing the two sides together. Guadalajara were the hometowns of missionary Francisco de Pina, who led and conducted research in Nupang, Yalai, and contributed to the romanization of the Vietnamese language, leaving an important mark on the development of the modern Vietnamese Latin-based script. Building on the historical and cultural ties, Costa said, Guadalajara hoped to turn them into practical and lasting cooperation. At the signing ceremony, Chairman Pham Anh Tuấn said Yalai is working to preserve, restore, and promote the value of the Nước Mặn historical site for research, education, and cultural tourism. The province hopes to work with Guadalajara on research program, archival exhibition, education, cultural exchange, and people-to-people ties while expanding cooperation in areas where both sides have strength. Under the memorandum signed between the Yalai People's Committee and the Guadalajara City Council, the two sides will cooperate in cultural heritage preservation and tourism, economic and trade development, investment promotion and business networking, sustainable urban development, education and training, and scientific research.
1: The agreement marks an important step in turning the two localities' historical and cultural connection into a foundation for concrete cooperation programs and new development opportunities.
0: This morning, the supervisory delegation of the Provincial People's Council's Law Committee worked with the Provincial Economic Joint Management Authority on the implementation of regulations on fire prevention and fighting and rescue and emergency response from July 1, 2025 to June 30, 2026. The Provincial Economic Joint Management Authority currently manages two economic zones and 12 industrial parks with 535 projects providing jobs for about 29,000 workers. These areas also host concentrated production and business activities, posing a high risk of fires and explosions. In recent times, the Economic Zone Management Authority, in coordination with fire prevention and rescue police forces, inspected 76 businesses and identified 30 cases with outstanding issues, mainly related to fire prevention and fighting appraisal and acceptance procedures. To date, 8 facilities have addressed the issues, 17 are continuing to do so, 5 have temporarily suspended operations and 4 have been transferred to new owners. Inspections also found that some industrial parks will face limitations in the fire prevention and fighting infrastructure, equipment and the maintenance of on-site forces. Concluding the meeting, head of the Provincial People's Council's Law Committee, Din Li Ang, called for stronger inspection and the supervision of the clearer accountability for infrastructure investors and businesses leaders. He also urged the completion of road systems, water sources, firefighting equipment and specialized fire prevention and fighting forces. Businesses were asked to proactively allocate personnel and funding, conduct regular self-inspections and drills for firefighting, rescue and emergency response, and ensure safety from the outset. The Yalai Provincial People's Committee held the closing ceremony of the first Yalai Provincial Sport Festivals on the morning of September the 15th, reviewing the event and honoring outstanding teams and athletes. The ceremonies also included a send-off for the Yalai Sport Delegation ahead of the 10th National Sport Games in 2026. According to the organizing committee, the first Yalai Provincial Sport Festival successfully met its objectives, marking the new milestone for the province sports sector following the reorganization and merger of administrative units. Held from November 2025 to September 15, 2026, the festivals were organized at two levels. At the grassroots level, 137 of 138 communes, ward and sectoral units held sporting events, attracting more than 23,000 elite participation and further promoting the campaign All People Exercise Following the Example of Grey Alcohol. At the provincial level, nearly 2,800 athletes from 118 communes and wards and sectoral units competed in 21 sports across 265 events. Competitions were conducted safely, fairly, and in accordance with regulations, drawing large crowds of residents and visitors and helping promote Yalai during Vietnam National Tourism Year 2026. The festival delivers strong sporting results while identifying and selecting promising athletes to strengthen Yalai's high-performance sport teams. Yalai Province has approved the planning task for Gwinyang and Pleiku urban areas through 2050 with a vision to develop two growth poles, the coastal and highland areas, to drive regional connectivity and development. Accordingly, Gwinyang urban area covers about 1,191 square kilometers with a current population of around 884,000. It is planned to become a regional and international center for science, innovation and artificial intelligence, driven by the marine economy, high-tech industry, logistics and high-quality services. The urban area will follow a polycentric model linked to the seaport, Phuket Airport, expressways and north-south high-speed railway. Pleiku urban area covers about 1,263 square kilometers with a population of around 559,000. It is identified as the central urban area of the Central Highlands and the Western Growth Pole, connecting the Central Highlands with coastal areas and international border gates. Pleiku will develop under the multipolar multi-corridor model, focusing on high-tech agriculture, deep processing, logistics, trade, services, and tourism. By 2050, both Gwinyang and Pleiku aim to meet criteria approaching Grade 2 urban status and become key drivers of the

humanity. Activities will be held in Blake Ward, Bing Ho Commute, and neighboring areas. All the highlights include an exhibition on Yalai's Kum Cultural Space, a street festival, traditional cultural activities, and culinary and trade spaces, showcasing OCOP products, local agricultural products, and Yalai coffee. The festival aims to honor, preserve, and promote the cultural values of the Central Highlands Kum Cultural Space, while showcasing Yalai land and people and strengthening links between culture, tourism, trade, and services. It will also foster cultural exchanges with localities and countries represented by participating artisan groups. And that's the end of the news today. Thank you for listening, and goodbye for now.